0: Cuando crees que ya lo escuchaste todo,
1: 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Taylor, sé diferente.
2: There are places I'll remember all my life. 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

0: 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Anyway,
1: 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It comes to us unbidden when we give it to others.
2: Yes?
3: Will you play something gay?
4: Yes?
5: Cuando crees que ya lo escuchaste todo,
6: descubres que apenas estás empezando. Sé diferente.